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Respond 13014 Fourth Street, Apartment 3. 61 male, seizure activity. 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Law enforcement's en route. Repeating 4, Ogden for Rescue. 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Will be combative. Law enforcement's en route. Time alarm 2011.

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In Sheriff 129. Did I believe you were locked on? Did you have a transmission? Over to volume team. 129 on scene 2016.

0: 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All be clear. 347 is going to remain on scene.
1: 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You're going to be in route to the domestic on Washington.
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0: Yeah, Sheriff 314, 013, fast check.
1: Where's here?
0: Copy, Sheriff 2019. Have a pending trespass complaint, 405 Union Street 1 available.
1: Three,
0: 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We'll hopefully clear. Copy, both in service, out of service, 2019. 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

0: Rescue, Edward First Responders, respond 405 River Road, crosses Rice Road and Jones Pond Road, 65 male, dislocated shoulder, repeating for Edwards First Responders, Governor Rescue, respond 405 River Road, 65 male, dislocated shoulder, time alarm, 2023.
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Boston Rescue, respond 15 Maple Street, Norwood, 55 male, low 02. Repeating 4, Boston Rescue, respond 15 Maple Street, 55 male, low 02, time alarm 2033.

Respond 15 Maple Street, Norwood. Have a 55-year-old male, low O2, repeating for Paxton Rescue. Respond 15 Maple Street, Norwood. 55-year-old male, low O2, time of page 2034.

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0: And I was in the second page. Still in need of personnel to respond to this call. 15 Maple Street in Norwood for a 55-year-old male, low O2. Level 52 is at station. Repeating for Boston Rescue. Still in need of additional personnel to respond to this call. 15 Maple Street, Norwood. 55 male, level 02. Level 52 is at station. Time of second page, 2038.
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3: 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We have State Highway 37, closest cross is going to be Wright Road in the town of Lisbon.
2: Kids here from 128, status check.

Bourbon Rescue, Canton Rescue, respond 26 Josephine Street, 11-11, 84-year-old female, possible stroke. Repeating for Herman Rescue, Canton Rescue, respond 26 Josephine Street, apartment 11, 84 female, possible stroke, BP 203 over 93, time around 2054.

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1: You respond 7575 US Highway 11, the Scottish Inn Pod, Sam, room 107. Have a Brianna James, 19, female, suicidal ideation, willing transport to medical, no weapons.
2: 6-5 going to Norwood. I believe so. 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

0: 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Augsburg Rescue, first responders, response 63 East River Street, 78 male has fallen, head laceration, unconscious, time of alarm 2109.
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1: Copy, Sheriff, we're on scene 2114. Can you advise if contact has been made with those individuals? I have a 911 pickup, same device.

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0: way. Go ahead. Carriers 2117. Are you able to, can you make contact with a Kenneth Charlson via phone? It's going to be the complainant for the State Highway 310 trespassing for Roblox contracting. Somebody's dumping garbage in their dumpster. Yep. 2117 184 cam 184, go ahead.
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One 3-2 dispatch on. 132 is leaving the scene and route to Canton Pat Sam Hospital. 132, 2122.

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1: 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I'm progressing, first responder, Morristown Rescue.

0: 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Respond 1115 Lafayette Street, crosses Park and Hasbrook. You have a baby choking. Repeating for Ogden Progressive, Morristown Rescue, Ogden First Responders. 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You have a baby choking. Have alarm 2123.
1: 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Three four seven. That's to be apartment number 6.

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2: 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I'll be off that. We're just waiting on OVRS.

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1: Be advised, OVRS patient is alert and breathing. 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
0: Great, Steve. 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
1: 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It appears he's going to come upon the cows in the roadway while traveling 68.
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1: One 184, Endeavour, 2232, catch here, 313, 314. I have a domestic 315 Grant Street, we'll save residents, there's a male yelling and screaming outside at a female.
0: 313, 0 4 0.
1: Bulletin, it's in route, 2233.

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2: 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Was the Geddes subject again?
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0: 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Can you patrol over to 315 Grand Street? The complainant called stating the mail from earlier's complaint is back at the residence.
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0: Can you patrol over to the intersection of Oak Street and New York Ave? Got a report of a U-Haul towing a camper trailer that's stuck and blocking the intersection.
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46. 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Caller speaks boyfriend Charles Wayne at our window in as she was sitting in it. Parties are separated. 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

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Parties are separated. No weapons. Caller will be in the driveway of 174 Lower Park Street.

Grand Bear Lake Rescue. Respond 7326, State Highway 3, Crossroads Lone Pine Road. 72-year-old female fallen. Repeating for Grand Bear Lake Rescue. Respond 7326, State Highway 3, Crossroads Lone Pine Road. 72-year-old female fallen. Time of page 0134, State 15.

seen a fire. I have a report of smoke in the air, vicinity of 45 Willow Street. Repeating for Messina Fire. Have reported smoke in the air, unknown source, vicinity of 45 Willow Street, Cross Street, Somerset, and Woodlawn Avenue. Time of page 0137-6815.

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Cranberry Lake Rescue, second page, still need full response, 7326, State Highway 3, 72-year-old female fallen, feeding for Cranberry Lake Rescue, second page, still need full response, 7326, State Highway 3, 72-year-old female fallen, I'm page 0139, 6815.

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Granbury Lake, 3rd page, Star Lake Rescue Mutual Aid, response 7326, State Highway 3, Crossroad Lone Pine Road, female subject fallen. Repeating for Granbury Lake Rescue, 3rd page, Star Lake Rescue Mutual Aid, response 7326, State Highway 3, Crossroad Lone Pine Road, female subject fallen, time of page 0145, 6815.

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0: Central, this is Starlink. We're acknowledging we have a full crew en route. 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

0: Scene of rescue, Messina first responders, respond 10 Romeo Avenue, open net lounge, reported male subject, knocked down, unable to get up, repeating 4, Messina rescue, Messina first responders, respond 10 Romeo Avenue, open net lounge, male subject, knocked down, unable to get up, time of page 0148-6815.
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1: Ogdensburg 8244 arriving CHMC 0232 6815. 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
0: We got a call, 103 Main Street, Dunkin' Donuts. There's a homeless man standing in front of the door and the worker needs to get in. She's not feeling comfortable walking up to the door. Unsure what his problem is.
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0: 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Person Buck Phillips.
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0: Union Patrols to 136 River Road, North Fork. Got a call, a 14-year-old daughter ran away. Parents tried contacting her. The juvenile stated that she was at the school. The mother had checked the school and she's not there.
1: Going
0: there, too, and I do. And route 522.

0: Hello. You can have 2B45 disregard. I'll be in route to 136 River Road for the juvenile.
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1: Eight four two six thirteen.

Russell Fire. I have reported power lines down in the roadway, vicinity of 165, County Route 25, Crossroads, Smith Road. Repeating for Russell Fire. Have reported power lines in the roadway, vicinity of 165, County Route 25, time of page 0614, 6815.

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McKinney, manpower requested to respond at the station for a bump detail. Again, repeating for McKinney, manpower requested to respond at the station for a pump detail.

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0: rescue respond in Main Street in the vicinity, cross street from the Roxy for a male underground bleeding, possibly purple, repeating for a positive rescue respond. Main Street going to be the parking lot across from the Roxy near the bus stop. Has a male on the ground bleeding from the head, possibly purple. Down the stage, 0657.
1: Would you open Bay 9, please?

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2: 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Lieutenant, 1-1. 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

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You are King Adam Victor 2814. King Adam Victor 2814, State Highway 37, Tonopah, Apache 1672.

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0: Can't you have 2B49? 249, respond 371, County Route 53, Unit B. Have a 911 open line, people yelling, line disconnected. Attempted to call back with no answer. This address is a ping.
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0: 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I'll be en route to the jail for the 93 County Court. 137 was also relieved.
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137, Jan. 10 on 137. Well, we have to be over for that, the senior transport. 137, 915.

Pacina Rescue. 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

0: 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We transporting one male to county court. Can you contact court security to try to switch courtroom? 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

0: 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Central, we can show 8244 back in service for the LifeNet. We're going to be out of service for a landline call, 507 Anthony Street. Again, 507 Anthony Street here in the city. Offered mental status of an elderly patient. If you could, dispatch first responders if they're available, please.
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0: 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Augsburg first responders, respond 5070 Anthony Street, elderly patient, altered mental status. Repeating for Augsburg, correction, Augsburg first responders, respond 5070 Anthony Street, elderly patient, altered mental status. Time of page 933, 6832.
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0: 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They're on a several hour delay.
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Paul Smith Tower, 7777, St. Louis 30. The Stevens Center, you can see some of the clear there. Regarding a Stevens out of Boston, permission, no injuries, but they do need police.

0: including a student attacked the coalition, no injuries with the new police. Do not know if that student is still there, the hospital took the student center.
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0: 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PC-02, you'll be coming up on a iPhone crash detection with Norse gods. Be advised, we can hear a lot of background road noise, possibly dropped phone. PC-02, we received no reports of an accident in that location.
1: 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We'll update momentarily.
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Patrol 2464, State Route 11 in Bangor. You're looking for an individual in an office next to the hair salon at that location. He witnessed a older red GMC or Chevy Silverado truck who was involved in an accident and damaged a sign there. The vehicle took off with one car only. The vehicle took off going towards Malone on Route 11.

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0: 184. Patrol vicinity, Moore Street and Sober Street. Have a caller stating that there's an elderly male sitting on the side of the road, flagging down cars, asking for cigarettes, stating he does have a walker, lives at 27 Morris. This has been an ongoing issue.
1: Receive, over here.
0: 184 out, 1049.

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Again, from Owl's Head heading towards Malone, Keboville Road. 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

0: Daytona. Trying to report an erratic driver, setting the phone break up. They are calling it a 911 hang up at this point.
1: Busy out of court. Out of court, 1059.
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0: 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We're going to be out of Archer Knoll.
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Bridger with a fire, respond 1039, State Highway 11C, Bridger, correction, St. Lawrence Central School, fire alarm activation. Repeating for Brazier went through fire, respond 1039, State Highway 11C, St. Lawrence Central School, fire alarm activation. Tampa Page, 1124, 6832.

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0: 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Repeating for Canton Fire Rescue Car 4, respond 71 East Main Street, Sunoco. 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
1: 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Name by the stole. Get out of vehicle. Yep. Drop money, cell phone. 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

One to one, can't hear. 10 on 1 to 1. You can close the X-ray transport. Inmate refused. 1 to 1, I copy. Ray it. 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
0: Assigned Sergeant Blue to this unit. I'll be out of jail for the transport.
1: One, two, nine,

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1: Ken on 129.
0: Assigned Sergeant Blue to this unit. I'll be out of jail for the transport.
1: One
0: 29,
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scene of rescue, respond to 89 Grove Street, Unit B2, 72-year-old male, leg infection. Repeating form, the scene of rescue, respond 89 Grove Street, Unit B2, 72 male, leg infection. Time of page 1234, 6832.

0: Thomasina 216 is out of service and that call.
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0: Okay. The address given is 6375 New York 30. It's the Miller Funeral Home. It doesn't have the exact address of the house, but it's the house west of the funeral home.
1: Copy, 97244.
0: And his dad is Francis Blade, who has not been heard from in at least a very unusual fan. If not, there is a house in another county that he may be at, which he's a Texas resident.

1-3-7 can. Can I 1-3-7? The transport to Governor got canceled, but I'll be in route to medical with one male. Governor transport canceled, 1243.

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1: I'm going to need you to divert from your trespass call. Respond 1793 County Route 22, Governor, backup state police. Have a ongoing domestic between a Darla Dajna and a Brian House.
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Patrol is able to respond to the mall, Walmart 322, State Route 11. We got an active shoplifting. It is a black SUV, row 10. They have not left yet.

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0: 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Nora Ocean, David Edward, Charles Adam Young. 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

0: 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Is that 2728 going to be the same as well?
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0: Can I get Reagan for the tow for vehicle one?

Tri-Town Rescue, respond 22 Congress Street, nearest cross Church Street, 153, 58-year-old female, difficulty breathing, chest pressure, fever. Repeating for Tri-Town Rescue, respond 22 Congress Street for 58-year-old female, difficulty breathing, chest pressure, fever. Time of page 1338, 6832.

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1: Central. 221, I need you to respond 447-510-6. Have a panic alarm from a DoorDash driver. She'll be in a white Chevy Cruze. Caller stated that she had asked the owner for an ID and the owner let a dog loose that bit her in the leg.
2: Three, season round,
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Repeating for Norfolk Fire, Norfolk Rescue, respond. 9589, State Highway 56, CO alarm activation. Time of page 1343, 6832.

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Charlestown Rescue, second page. Still need a full crew to respond. 22 Congress Street for 58-year-old female, difficulty breathing, chest pressure. 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Still need a full crew to respond. 22 Congress Street, 58 female, difficulty breathing, chest pressure. Time of second page, 1344.

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0: 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I'm on page 1349,
1: 632. Seaway Valley Base acknowledges. I have a basic attestation. Can you tell them Bridge wants a flyer for a driver and also West Stockholm first responders for a driver?
0: Received 1349.

0: 221, be advised that caller is en route to CHMC looking to meet with you there. The dog was outside when she got out of the vehicle. It was not sent at her by the owner.
1: Repeat.
0: 1350.

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Time of page, 1351, 632. Central Dispatch, Norfolk. Norfolk Fire Dispatch on. Dispatch, you can show engine 112 out, 9589 State Highway 56. Engine 112 and route 1352.

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1: 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It's West Tacoma Breaker in house. Have him continue to the scene for manpower.
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In a rescue, respond 89 Grove Street, Unit C1, 69-year-old female has fallen. Repeating for the scene of rescue, respond 89 Grove Street, Unit C1, 69-year-old female has fallen, in and out of consciousness. Time of page, 1357, 632.

0: 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Time of page 1358, 6832.
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Time of page 1404, 6832.

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Repeating for Potsdam Rescue, ALS interface request with Seaway Valley 845 for a 58-year-old female, difficulty breathing, chest pressure, route of travel, State Highway 11C to U.S. Highway 11. Time of page 1417, 6832.

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One car motor vehicle accident, struck a power pole. Pole is broken, wires hanging down. Repeating for Waddington Fire, respond 150 Lincoln Ave. For a one car motor vehicle accident, struck a pole. Pole is broken, wires dangling in the road. Time of page 1425, 6832.

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0: 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It's going to be right in IGA parking lot.
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Norfolk, dispatch on. Dispatch, he's been turned over to Liberty Utilities. 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
0: 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Does rescue need to respond?
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0: That's received, 1435. 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

0: Central 216. We're clear of the hospital. 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
1: That's negative. First responder stated you can stand down.
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0: 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Do you have an ETA on National Grid?
1: I just want to confirm you are looking for a state unit to respond to your location.
2: Didn't grid at a 20 minute, repeating 20 minute ETA.
1: State Highway 56.
2: 1439.

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Yeah, 239.

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Unauthorized use. 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

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SUNY Canton, Neveldine Hall, fire alarm activation. 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Tama Page, 1447, 6832.

0: 1-1, can't hear. 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We're transporting the add-on county court. 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
1: 1448.

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1: dispatcher.
0: Still 175, I'm at Governor Hospital.
1: 175 at Governor Hospital, 1449.

Governor Fire Rescue Car 5, respond vicinity of mile marker 1000 US Highway 11, nearest cross Ferguson Road, near the county line, for a two-car motor vehicle accident. One patient, unknown injuries, repeating for Governor Fire Rescue Car 5, respond vicinity of mile marker 1000 US Highway 11, near the county line, for a motor vehicle accident. Unknown injuries, time of page 1452, 6832. That's car 5 responding.

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1: Copy.

0: 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Repeating 4, Aquifer Fire, respond 202 Washington Street, Centennial Terrace, 10th floor, fire alarm activation, time alarm 1458.
1: Evan Waddington for the property damage act to that fire department on scene.
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3: Can you assign Deputy Zoe to you?
2: Just to advise in relation to the VNT on the motorcycles, they did continue northbound on US Highway 11 past the Highway 812.
3: 126, can you repeat? 126.
2: To the VNT for the motorcycles, they did continue US Highway 11 northbound. They did not, again, did not turn on Tuesday Highway 812. Should still be heading north towards Canton.
3: That's received.

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1: Copy.
0: Can you do me a favor and add a timestamp to the original complaint?

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A 4 o'clock appointment available today. 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She said she would text you when she came over at 4, unless you wanted to call them before.

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1: 126, still traffic.
0: Going to be out with a motorcycle, 374 Charles Mary 8, repeating 374 Charles Mary 8. It's going to be on US Highway 11, nearest cross, hold through 11, town of Kansas.
1: Six, 15, 20.

0: Tom to Ogden 3rd Patrol. Be on the lookout for a silver pickup truck, single cab, driving. It is parked, correction, it is parked at the VFW in Ogdensburg with no passenger rear taillight and was also driving erratically.
1: Stand by, Foster and Rescue. Possum Rescue, spawn 15 Maple Street, Norwood, Sunmount, 64 mile, possible alert direction, repeating for Possum Rescue, spawn 15 Maple Street, Norwood, 64 mile, possible alert direction, time alarm 1522.
2: 6. 126, go ahead.
3: Have data on that motorcycle as required.
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0: Rock.
1: 126 Rock, Rod.
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0: 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I need a crew on 15 Maple Street, Northwest. 64-year-old male, possible allergic reaction. Tower page, 1522.
3: Have I machine fire?
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Second fire response, BJ's Wholesale Club, 6100 San Lawrence Center. 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Repeating for scene of fire, respond, BJ's 6100 San Lawrence Center. Propane tank leaking. It's located at the tank fill station, time alarm 15.3.

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0: Second call, respond to the vicinity of 297 State Highway 37C. One car MVA, car is partially off the road. Requesting traffic control, repeating for a scene of fire. Second call, respond to the vicinity of 297 State Highway 37C. One car MVA, vehicle partially off the road. Requesting traffic control, time alarm 1530.
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0: stand by to CAL FIRE. It is with great sorrow we announce Harold Hawk Bishop has answered his last call and has returned home safely where he awaits his next assignment. San Luis County District 2, the CAL FIRE, thank you for your service and will never forget your courage, honor, and duty. WNKG 573, San Luis County Dispatch clear, 1547, 6807.
1: One to one, Kent, can put me out of the hospital.
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1: 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It's going to be for the deputy assigned with their RF number.
3: Caller stated it's a small Ford sedan, grayish blue. It was a third party call, but he said the individual was out of the car.

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573 Sand Street. 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She was trying to do a property retrieval, and the boyfriend, ex-boyfriend, came out screaming and howling at her. 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Sand Street, that is what is in RMS, that is the only thing we have at this time.

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Repeating for Canton Fire and Rescue, Car 4, respond, 49 Pike Road, vehicle fire in the roadway, time of alarm, 1638.

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and rescue, first responders. It's on 23 Amherst Road, across the Columbia and West Hatfield, 83 female unconscious, single episode. Repeating for machine and rescue, first responders. It's on 23 Amherst Road, 83 female, single episode, same alarm, 1658.

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1: Central, I'm assuming 212 is in there.
0: Algonquin Drive between the Ridge community. Report of two suspicious individuals, possibly homeless, that seem to be encamping under the bridge. Was reported one of them earlier today may have been having a seizure. Unknown. Ongoing now with that seizure activity that was reported from earlier today, but they are concerned that the individuals under the bridge there.
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0: 202, dispatch.
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0: 202, be advised, this is now coming in as a one-car MVA car to a house. The patient that was unconscious is now inside the house.
1: Repeat.
0: Stand by, machine fire.

Scene fire, car 13, respond 23 Amherst Road, report of a vehicle to a house. Repeating 4, scene of fire, car 13, respond 23 Amherst Road, report of a vehicle into a house, have alarm, 1719.

0: 再见。
1: 我相信各位网友都有时间的整个从 Career Staff 的老高。
0: 向金城。

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1: 17-10. 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

0: Central, Exile Engine 31 arriving on scene. Did you field this call or did this come over?
1: Covered.
0: Is at 519.
2: The call is at 519. The person that called it in is a neighbor who lives at 517.
0: Copy.

0: 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On 182 Highland Road, 300 wing, 75 female, elevated BP, irregular pulse. 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
2: Doris Nora Charles 9369, repeating New York, Doris Nora Charles 9369, explain, it should appear on a 2022 Jeep Grand Cherokee. American Wagoneer.

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0: 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Repeating for Santa Fire Rescue, Car 13, respond to section of Parker and East Over to a male on a scooter struck by a car, time alarm, 1725.
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0: Calling for Gretzky, 2nd Ambulance call. Respond 950 Linden Street, 83 female, altered mental status, elevated temp. Repeating for Roger for Gretzky, 2nd Ambulance call. Respond 950 Linden Street, 83 female, altered mental status, elevated temp, power line 1727.
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1: 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You can go ahead and cancel rescue.
0: Two 4-4, dispatch.

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3: 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Pleasure 8, 505, I'm going to have you

0: Central Estat was in 1915.
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0: Central Estat was in 1915. 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
0: Copy that.

Roger, Rescue 6, and we'll call respond 182 Highland Road, 100 Wing, 82 Female, Fallen Strucker Head, repeating for Machine Rescue. Second Eagle Scar responds. 182 Highland Road, 100 Wing, 82 Female, Fallen Strucker Head, 10 11 17 40.

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Line two at Raleigh. Two-way Valley, respond 182 Highland Road, 100 wing. 82 females fallen, struck her head. Repeating for Seaway Valley, respond 182 Highland Road, 100 wing. 82 females fallen, struck her head, time alarm 1744.

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Respond 182 Highland Road, 100 Wing. 82 females fall on Sucker Head. Repeating for Belfort Rescue Mutual for Messina. Respond 182 Highland Road, 100 Wing. 82 females fall on Sucker Head. Time alarm 1749.

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0: 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I'm going to be 1019.
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0: Ringer. 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

0: Sorry, Redbird Patrol. 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

0: Posey there, Saver 73 and 9N. The scenic pull-off in the area. There is a gray Toyota SUV with a flat tire. Does not have a spare.
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0: 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Possible individual pending charges inside of a vehicle. I'm just trying to confirm.
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He is in crisis currently with suicidal ideation.

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0: 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Boston Rescue, respond to Pleasant Street, crosses Market and Waverly. 66 male, has fallen, repeating 4. Boston Rescue, respond to Pleasant Street, 66 male, has fallen, time of alarm, 1850.
1: Standby, Boston Rescue. 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Time of page 1851.

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Apparently she's riding in the road on her mobility scooter intoxicated.

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131. Patrol the intersection of U.S. Highway 11 and Old Northerner Road. We're looking for a 2026 Chevy Equinox Blue. This will be a car versus deer property damage only. And that's received 711-92.

0: Ogden Progress, your response, 6986 to Highway 37. Cross is going to be Rufa Road. You have a 77-year-old female, abdominal pain, syncope episode. Repeating for Ogden Progress, your response, 6986 to Highway 37. 77 female, abdominal pain, syncope episode, time alarm, 1917.
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0: I guess for a unit to respond to 204 Franklin Street. I have an unknown female outside screaming and making threats. Complainant did not stay on the phone to provide any further.
1: Yeah, I'll be in room.
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Report of a truck bicycle accident. Repeating for Unit Fire Rescue, Car 13, respond, 529 Pontoon Bridge Road, truck bicycle accident, time alarm, 1956.

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0: He's been in and out of traffic. 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

0: 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Have a truck versus bicycle accident.
1: 327, 07, 07.
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0: Patrol the 6-1 Drew Lane. Again, that's 6-1 Drew Lane, Chateauguay. Speaking with a Robert Webster at that location about a individual who's been following his paving crews around and showing up at his shop uninvited, hiding in the wood lines. He'd like to speak with Patrol. He also asked if when you get there you could knock or let him know you're there.
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0: what's the near Sydney though?
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1: LI Machine Rescue, second, I will stop.